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1: Marisa, do you have a numeric on Revolutionary Way?
0: Negative, it's in a pocket spot. We're going to try to unlock a cop for a resident.
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1: Hold off for the moment.
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2: Yeah, fire department, south of the air, dispatching Canton car 5, engine 3 with traffic, engine 6 and ladder 2, 424 Arboretum Way, to the inside investigation. 2107, time of the run.

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1: 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So we got a radar way investigating. 2111.
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0: is cancellation returning. Can't fire alarm car 5.
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0: Car 5, you have a clear returning 2113. Can't fire alarm latitude.
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1: Car 5.
0: Car 5, we're receiving a call from Topgolf, 777 Dedham Street, reported of a fire in one of the heaters, sending smoke throughout the building, main entrance.
1: Car 5 has that dispatch ladder 1 to the rest of the apparatus with lights.
0: Okay, received. Ladder 1, all the other apparatus with lights. Would you like a box with this?
1: That's perfect.
0: Okay, received. Do you want the tow and engine?
1: That's affirmative. You can send them that way.

0: 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Put a fire in one of the heaters at the main entrance.
1: Ladder 2 is responding.
0: Company's on the air, stand by for the box.

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0: Kansas Bell, I'm from Engine 3. Engine 3 is arriving, 777 Denham Street. We have nothing showing from two sides. The building's been evacuated. Engine 3 will be investigating on channel 2.
1: Received Engine 3, you're on location. You got nothing showing from two sides. Building has been evacuated. Engine 3, of command, you'll be investigating. Okay, car 5.
2: Car 5 has that. Lotta 1's on.
1: Lotta 1, you're on.

0: 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Shoot a top golf.
1: Stone Ninja 2, you're on responding, talk off.
2: Stand by for dispatch.

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1: Can't file them, answering 300.
0: Maintenance reports a small fire in the gas heater in the lobby. They shut the heater off. There's no fire at this time. There's no smoke at this time. You can continue engine 6 and latitude with traffic. We're continuing to investigate.
1: Their initial report from maintenance, small fire in a gas heater. Gas heater has been shut off. There's no longer any fire or smoke at this time. We're continuing engine 6, ladder 2, traffic. You'll be continuing to investigate. Would you like the stowed engine to return?
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1: Okay, received, I have that. Canceling the Stoughton Engine and the incoming Norwood Ambulance. Do that, Norwood Ambulance. You can clear and return with it, thanks. All right, thanks.
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0: Alaska Fire to halt the fire in the district.
1: Fairfax, come in.
2: Hit the 300.
1: Come in, Andrews. Saying you guys had a small fire that was out on arrival, investigating at this time. Strike, give me a can report.
2: Small fire in gas fed heater, an on demand heater at the door. The heater's been shut off, there's no fire at this time, there's no smoke at this time. Need nothing further.
1: Car 5 has that. Break. Car 5 to Canton Fire. Car 5 is going to be assuming command on the Alpha side of the building. Accountability will be on the Alpha side as well.
3: Repeat, Car 5, you're assuming command on the Alpha side. Accountability is also going to be on the Alpha side at 21 and 25. Dispatching ambulance 3, mutual aid to the town of Ashland, 2323 Byron Road. 78-year-old male party with severe abdominal pain. Austin Fire is dispatching ambulance 3, mutual aid to the town of Ashland, 23 Byron Road. 78-year-old male party, severe abdominal pain.

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1: A3, we're on.
0: A3, you're on responding mutually to the town of Ashland, 23 Bio and Road EMS, 2127.
2: Engine 3, set for fire.
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0: 9-2's on location with a 2.5 story wood frame, nothing showing from the exterior. We'll be investigating.
1: 2.5 story wood frame, nothing shown from the exterior. You'll be investigating 2129.

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1: Command, we're receiving an additional call for an accident on the highway 95 northbound on the 128 north ramp.
2: We have that. What do you have for apparatus going? Engine 6.
1: 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I'm going to spill engine 6 and then Norwood also is going to go with an ambulance and engine.
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1: Down the street, approaching Washington Street.
0: 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You still want them to grab the ambulance to go to the highway?
1: Negative, they can return it for us.
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0: Columbus dispatching CAN engine 6 to the highway 95 northbound by the 128 North Ramp for report of motor vehicle accident. Norfolk County Channel 5 will be assigned. You'll be responding with Norwood apparatus at this time.
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2: Notify department dispatching NA 4 and engine 6 to 95 north at the 128 north ramp for the reported motor vehicle accident. Channel 5 has been assigned 2133.
3: Engine 2, ladder 1 on responding.
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0: Received on scene.
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3: Nothing showing. So we will have command. Ladder 1, perform 360.
2: We have you off, nothing showing from the front. Ladder's performing the 360. One call from the alarm company, they're reporting general fire alarm.
0: Can't fire alarm to Dettel Street, command.
1: Command answer.
0: Command, just spoke with one of the numbers listed for maintenance. States he's an hour and a half away, but he is en route. He did speak to somebody on scene about shutting down the power to the sliding door.
1: Command has that. As an update, we were able to disconnect the power to that if you want to give them a call back. Doesn't appear to be any power at this time, still off gas and some smoke from a motor that seems to be burnt out at this time.
0: Norwood's responding with an ambulance. Command on Devon Street set to let the ladder stay in quarters.
4: Yes, sir.
0: ETA for wire inspector.
1: Command has that, thank you.

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1: You can cancel the lower apparatus at 6 Miller.
0: Okay, received. Canceling the Nord apparatus, police matter. Buffalo County, the Nord ambulance 4 and Nord engine 6, you can clear and return.
2: Engine 4 has the message returned to our home.

0: 6, Mode 5, we've been canceled by 95 Command. We're going to be returning. We'll let you know when we get back in town.
1: Mode 5 has that, Engine 6. You've been canceled by Canton. You're returning, as well as NA4. You'll let us know when you're back in town. 2140.
2: We have the aerial being thrown to the roof to have a team go up there and assess, and we have two members inside the building at this time.
3: Aerial being thrown to the roof to assess, two members inside the building at this time. 2140.

0: Bob, you want to come in?
1: Come in.
0: Everything looks good so far. What was that unit again?
1: HVAC 1. I'm in the machine room at this time. Nothing showing so far.

Das ist okay. Eastern Country. Yeah, we checked the affected hubs. There's no hazard there. This wire is obstructing one of the lanes of travel on the road here. We're going to stand by for EverSource. Recent check houses. No issue. It is obstructing one of the lanes of travel. You'll be standing by. I'll give EverSource a call back.

0: user.
1: Well, the fire department's on the air, dispatching car 3, engine 242, rescue 244, ambulance 1, 189 School Street for reported motor vehicle accident, 2146 time of the run. Come visit, it's going to be Washington Street, School Street after Dover Street, second house right there.

0: 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One car off the road. 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
1: Six companies on location. One car off the road. 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
2: Yeah, we checked the units. There's no elevated temperatures. I'm only getting like 86 to 90 degrees. No signs of smoke or any smells. We're going to be coming down.
3: Can you stand by? I suspect this is due to a water leak. I have an amount of water on the second floor. Can you just go to the middle of the roof? On the Charlie side.
2: Received.
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3: Just looking for whether or not that water is draining appropriately.

0: 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All the fire is answering ambulance 3.
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2: Water up here. It appears to be drained. Okay. We do have some soft spots near the drains. I'm not sure if that's what the issue is.
3: Three, six,

0: 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Fire from command. What fire is going to command that, David? Can you notify National Grid, priority 3, pole number 19 on School Street. It was contacting me with it. It doesn't appear to be cracked and broken, but just if they can meet in so they can check that.
1: Okay, received. Notifying National Grid, priority 3, pole number 19 on School Street. Contact me with the pole, no crack.

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0: quiet, Cosby. Open fire is answering, Cosby. Day one has two patient refusals, Cosby. Day one returning, commence.
1: Received day one has two patient refusals, Cosby. Day one clear returning, commence terminated, 2156.

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0: 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Fire alarm reading normal. This is going to be back in operation. Command is going to be terminated and clear the channel. All our bros clear returning.
1: Alarm receives power to that unit has been cut off. Management's been notified to replace. Fire alarm is reading normal. Command is terminated. 2202.

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4: Command.
3: Should be advised, we're receiving boss 3221, 200 Mill Road, tilt trouble test.
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Enterprise dispatching car 1, engine 3, car 1, engine 3, 115 Dodd Drive, report of burning plastic smell from the garage. 115 Dodd Drive, car 1, engine 3, report of burning plastic smell inside the garage.

0: may be silent.
1: File a man's in command.
0: They have water leaking into the structure from the roof. Only one zone is coming in, believed to be electrical. Will not take a reset. The manager is on scene and command terminated, all apparatusly returning.
1: Water leaking from roof, leaking into an electrical zone. Panel will not reset for one zone. Manager has been notified. Command terminated.

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2: Sheriff, dispatching engine 9287 Billings, speak to the inside investigation of fire alarm 2216.
3: 87 Billings, inside investigation. Okay, that's right.
4: Location, copy of you have command. I was going to be for Gulf 2.

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0: Nine two is on location. Your story would frame. I'm a trophy here investigating.
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1: 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Unknown cause. 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We're returning.
0: Okay, receipts. 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Homeowner has been given a course of action. You're going to be clear and returning at 2227.
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0: 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All call 2228.
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1: Okay, fire from engine 2.
0: Fire from engine 2.
1: 4 off 2-story commercial. Nothing showing from the outside. Building is not evacuated. Our alarms are sounding. Engine 2 off command.
0: 2-story commercial. Nothing showing from the outside. Alarms are sounding. Building is not evacuated. Engine 2 command 22. That one's on 2-6-6-6.

0: fire.
1: Crews have metered the home. There's no hazard. All units to be clear.
0: House has been metered. Zero readings. Zero hazards. Copies are clear. 2331.
2: Command Phylum.
3: Phylum, command.
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0: 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Answer 8-3. Ambulance 3 is back in quarters.
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0: 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I'll order to follow up for fire prevention tomorrow. 9-2 to clear, no hazards.
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0: No fire dislocation system malfunction. That zone remained in alarm again, so they get the technicians down here tomorrow. Command to be terminated. Kyle 1, engine to return.
1: No fire system remaining in trouble. Technicians will be responding tomorrow morning. Companies will be cleared. Command terminated. 2249.

0: you, Forrest. Is this... PD came next door, said there's possible electrical fire on their side. Engine 4 is investigating now.
1: We are responding from this report.
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0: 3-6. 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Fire alarm engine 2 is on scene. 1 violent light.

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0: 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Say goodbye.
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0: sorry if I edited them. Wire inspector has been contacted. He gave no ETA, stated he's heading over right now.
1: I'm sorry, can you come back to that?
0: Wire inspector is notified. He did not provide an ETA, but stated he is heading over right now.
1: I appreciate that, thank you.

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1: Good.
0: Good night, coming medical, 66 Central Street for 75 at the UTI.

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0: say in 5 minutes. Yes.
1: There's
0: an issue with the power here. It's been disconnected. No other issues. We're clear returning. All apparatus are back in quarters.
1: Issue with the ballast. No issue now. All companies will be clear to quarters. 23-3.

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0: Requesting a fire ground channel of mutual aid response. Route 24 southbound, a mile prior to exit 38. For a medical in the vehicle, possibly abdominal pain.
2: Receive, Randolph. 24 southbound, a mile prior to exit 38 for a medical in a vehicle, possible abdominal pain. You'll have Norfolk County Channel 2. You also have Canton apparatus responding.
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6 to the Canton Fire Department, dispatching Canton Engine 6, Ambulance 2, Route 24 southbound, in the area of mile marker 39. The EMS response, 27 minutes, Norfolk County, Channel 2.

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1: 6-7.

0: Randolph engine 2 on scene, 24 south, about a mile prior to 139. Norfolk County has that Randolph engine 2, you're on scene, 24 south, about a mile prior to route 139. 33 minutes.
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0: 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Our ambulance is transporting. We'll be clear. 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
1: Norfolk County has that. Randolph Engine 2. Your A1 will be transporting. You'll be clear. 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
0: 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Seeker Shuttle, engine 92, arrive to Rose.
1: Okay, that's like 2 as an AMA refusal. You're clear and en route to 2 roads.
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2: We assist the home health aid. OEMS. 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
0: 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Investigation.
1: 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You'll be investigating 118.

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1: 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I'm going to be committed with a transport.
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1: 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It's clear with no hazards. 136.
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0: 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Engine 12 is going to remain on the effort fuel.
1: 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That company's a clear of public assist only. Engine 12, if you're remaining on the air for fuel, 446.

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0: 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Well, there's no smoke or fire. 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
1: Message.
0: A3, I have you in quarters at 448.

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0: trying to do that.
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1: Houston, prepare to the patching engine 1, 19 spacecraft landing for the intent investigations.

mobile car dispatch engine 283, 36 Pond Street, EMS response, timeout 613. From Sycamore Street, it's going to be your third building on your left.

0: Affirmative, the fire commands 2.
1: 5 for engine.
0: There's a trouble in their CO detector. They also had another CO alarm in the basement that's functioning appropriately, and 0 readings will be clear.
1: Trouble with CO detector in the basement. 2nd CO detector functioning normally. 0 readings. Companies will be clear. 6-8.

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0: Yes, I'm off at 362 Turnpike Street, Cube Smart. We're doing a testing. I'm going to send one through to you right now. Can you let me know when you get it and how it's available for you?
1: Received. I'll notify you once I get it.

0: a car too.
1: I'm assuming you haven't gotten a phone call yet, correct?
0: That's affirmative. Still waiting on it.
1: That's why we're testing. It's probably not going to go through. I'll be on scene for a little bit, doing some other testing. If you do get an alarm, let me know, but you should not get it going forward. And I'll let you know when I'm clear.
0: You'll be on scene testing. Most likely will not get an alarm, but I will notify you if I do. 711.

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0: back in quarter.
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0: 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Okay, no alarm sounded, nothing found. 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

are entering. 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

0: 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Two-story brick wall detailing official on speed to it.
1: Steve, comes on scene. 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No smoke of fire. 52 accurate. 756.

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0: 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Spray of fire announcing test complete. 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

0: 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Answering engine 12. Highland, right behind the 12, clear returning. 83 remaining on scene, obtaining patient refusal.
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3 to Holliston Fire. Holliston Fire, insert A3. A3 is clear of Milford Regional, heavy turning. Clear of turning 817.

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No smoke, no fire. This appears to be a faulty detector. I'm going to have them check the system.

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cut at 9 a.m. It's 115 Walnut Street. 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

0: 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Retesting with Bellingham. Nothing here. 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
1: 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Good morning.
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2: 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Good morning.
0: 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Testing with Millis.
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6: 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Good morning.
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7: 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Good morning.
0: Good morning. Testing with Wellesley. 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Nothing heard. 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
8: Loud and clear, Westwood. Good day.
0: Good day. Testing with Weymouth.
9: Weymouth, that's okay. Good morning.
0: Good morning. Testing with State 40. Retesting State 40. Nothing heard. Testing with Plymouth County Control.
10: Plymouth County Control, loud and clear. Good morning.
0: Good morning. That's Norfolk County Control. Announcing test complete. 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
0: 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District 14 is testing with Acton.
2: Loud and clear. 1-0.
0: Steve, 1-0. District 14 is testing with Carlisle.
3: Carlisle's on you, 11 clear, but 1-1.
0: Steve, 1-1. District 14 is testing with Concord.
4: I'm clear, 1-1.
0: Received 1-1. District 14 is testing with Framingham.

0: Station 14 is retesting with Framingham. Not heard. District 14 is testing with Holliston, 1N1. District 14 is testing with Oakdale.
1: Leaving the district, 917.
0: District 14 is retesting with Oakdale. Not heard. District 14 is testing with Hoppington.
2: Hoppington, good morning, loud and clear. We are 101.
0: Saved, 101. District 14 is testing with Neshoba Valley Regional.
2: Neshoba Regional has you loud and clear. Boxborough is 1 or 0. Hudson is currently 1 and 0.
0: Boxborough and Hudson are both 1 and 0. District 14 is testing with Lincoln.
3: Lincoln loud and clear, 1 or 1.
0: Received, 101. District 14 is testing with Marlboro.
2: And 1.
0: Received, 1 and 1. District 14 is testing with Maynard.
2: Made
0: by
2: loud and clear, 1 or 1.
0: Received, 1 or 1. District 14 is testing with Milford.
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0: 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District 14 is testing with Natick.

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2: District 14 is testing with Shearbone. Shearbone's loud and clear. 1-4-1. District 14 is testing in Shrewsbury.
3: Shrewsbury 1-4-1.
2: Shrewsbury 1-1. District 14 is testing in Southboro.
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4: 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The EMS response at 920.
2: One and zero. District 14 is testing Sudbury, Sudbury 101. District 14 is testing with Wayland.
5: Sudbury, we are 141.
2: 101. District 14 is testing with Westboro.
6: Westboro loud and clear. We are 1 and 1.
2: Received. 1 and 1. Retesting with Framingham.
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65 year on there for the police station. 26 proceed for the fire alarm activation. I don't know why they're going off.

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0: Can you start with engine 3, 175 Revere Street, room 109B, Bravo, in the memory care for an 89-year-old male lethargic, history of dementia and aggression?
1: A3 has that response.
0: A3, I'm responding, 959. Ken 5 is dispatching A3, engine 3, 175 Revere Street, room 109 Bravo, Cornerstone Canton, in the memory care. EMS response, 10 o'clock.

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0: A1 has that.

0: CAN ambulance 3 is going to have one to BMC South. Engine 3 is going to be remaining on the air for fuel.
1: A3 taking 1 BMC South. Engine 3 is going to be remaining on the air for fuel 1007.

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Yeah, that's silenced. I did speak to April. She's going to look into

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0: Salem, Rockland 83, transporting south to our hospital. Edge of 12, clear returning.
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1: Women Fire is dispatching car 3A1, 43 Hobart Square EMS. It's going to be South Ave to Franklin Street, off Franklin Street, first house left side. 1049, PD's also en route.
0: Yeah, thank you.

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0: Right. 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

0: answering?
1: 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I just received a call from a supervisor at Housing Authority. 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
2: 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You get that, Jerry?
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0: Yeah, confirmed accidental. Housing authority was on scene. It's been reset.

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getting a call from Central Station again saying that alarm is going off. I have not got a call from 44 Pleasant. They said they're resetting and they're getting again about a minute ago.

0: Stand fire entering.
1: I'll be off at 22 Washington Street, Muffin House. We're going to run a test. We're going to run it through to you.
0: 22 Washington Street. I'll let you know when I get it. 116.

0: 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Just received a call from the alarm company. 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
1: Betsy 5.
0: 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I reset that again.

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0: Engine 4 is be advised, westbound traffic on Adams will be diverted to

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0: Disregard, I was just checking that you're on the air responding. I have you on scene now. 1124.
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1: 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Code red.
0: Okay, received. I thought it might have gotten missed.
1: Bob has it. Got the update, code red 1125. 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Box is struck for code red, 87 Woodsbury Road, company's on scene, engine 12 A1. 1126.
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0: 292.
1: Avenue Fire answering 292.
0: For a clarification, this is a doctor's office. Is this a patient who fell down those stairs or a patient who was injured from a previous fall?
1: 292, going to be a patient who fell on those stairs.
0: Roger. Final 292, do we have the information on patient condition?
2: One under the car, two. Got you answering. This is going to be set off by food on the stove. Engine wasn't handled. Okay, food on the stove. Car two to engine two, ladder one. You can return. Two has a message.
0: Steve, ladder one has a message. Return back to our primary.
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65. 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Is that okay?

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0: Avenue Fire Strike in the box, multiple runs. 81S, South Ross Road for EMS. Edge at 482 at 83 Orange Street for EMS. And Avenue Fire Strike in the box, multiple runs. 81S, South Ross Road for EMS. Engine 482 at 83 Orange Street for EMS. 1235.
1: Avenue Fire Strike 4 is on. What's the nature of the call, please?
0: Avenue Fire, going to be for a 75-year-old male who is going in and out of consciousness. He had a recent med change. Avenue Fire, dispatch an edge 482 83 Orange Street for EMS 1236.
2: Man, answer.
3: Smoke detector in the attic. No immediate cause, no smoke, no fire. You should be able to reset. We can handle.
2: Okay, the message. Can I have fire alarm?
4: Fire alarm answering command.
2: Smoke detector activation in the attic. No exact cause. You can turn all companies. System has reset. I'm terminating command. Release the fire ground channel. Hold that photo after one.
4: Received a report that attic detector, no apparent cause, returning all companies. And system reset and hold in.

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1: 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I'm responding from Boston Phillips Road at Big Drive.
0: If you're on, you have medical. It's going to be a 51-year-old female, possible allergic reaction after a bee sting. Alert and conscious.
1: Master, receive. 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
0: Fire. Answering A2.
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0: Godfrey's on for Old Meadow.
1: Steve Cosby, you're on. Just be advised, company's responding. Per the PD, you have to enter Old Meadow via Elliott. Again, Old Meadow via Elliott.
0: Engine 2 has that update, thank you.

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1: 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Following, showing 1, clear returning.
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0: 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Okay, I would bring the con. Message received.

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0: Come in, fire alarm from C2.
1: Answer C2.
0: I'm going to be clear. The building inspector has been notified directly of this property, and he's going to follow up with an owner for the progress update.
1: Retrieve, I'll be clear. Notify the building inspector. He'll be in contact for an update. 1248.

0: 756 A1 car 3 806 Bedford Street. EMS is going to be Bedford Street north from Temple Street. First house left side after Flowers. 12.9.
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1: Entering Cod 3.
0: I'm Old Metal. This will be a three-man transport. If you could signal one for one member, please.
1: Receive three-member transport. Page up for one member. 1255.
0: Battle, my apologies. Recall for one. Recall for one member, please.
1: Received. I have it.
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0: Be advised, A1 is going to be going mutual lead to East Bridgewater, 60 Franklin Street, there, Tri-Town, for a mail party slumped over in a vehicle.
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Please report he did not fall off the moped. He just fell at this time. They're on.

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0: 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The signal 1 member has been released. Engine 2 will be on the end of district mercantile inspections.
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2: That is now clear. 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Second one was a fire alarm. Both are clear.

0: good, too. We're going to be clear, attorney. No issues here. Just a trouble. We're coming on scene. Command terminated.
1: Receive, Judge. Have you cleared? No issue. System trouble. Workman on scene. 4220.
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1: 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Channel 2 will be assigned. Randolph and Kangler are going.

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1: Norfolk County has a Milton Engine 1 here on the air responding 93 south. Prior to 5B.

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1: Norfolk County Control.
0: I was just wondering if you had an ambulance responding to 93 South prior to exit 5B.
1: That's affirmative, Randolph. I did not just send all engines. I have an ambulance responding.
0: Okay, thank you.

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1: Medic one.
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1: Receive, medic one going to St. Luke's. 1435.
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5: Norfolk County's on, Canton Engine 6.
4: Mississippi 8 is going to be 93 southbound, right at exit 5.
5: Receive Canton Engine 6, 93 south, prior to 5.
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1: 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Apparatus on location 15 Pioneer 1439.

0: Transit, they're getting another call for 1 Nichols Ave. Report of a alarm activation. No smoke or fire or odor of gas.
1: Okay, message received. You can put that tomorrow. I'll investigate this real quick at 86 Fagan.
0: Received.
1: We have nothing showing 3 sides. No alarms indicated.
0: Received nothing showing 3 sides. No alarms indicated. 1441.
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1: On arrival, panel says all system normal. They said team in as trouble, water flow trouble. There's no fire problem. We'll be heading to White Nickel.
0: Receive, coming in as water flow trouble. Be clearing up and heading to 1 Nickel Ave, 1444.

0: 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Rockland coming, he's responding.
1: Rockland Fire Dispatch, Engine just called Ambulance 1, Hingham Street at Gardner, motor vehicle crash. Put all occupants out with airbag deployment, though.
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1: Engine 6, just advised, do you need another ambulance there, or is the Canton ambulance able to handle?
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1: Received, 1445.
4: Randolph, IC 200 to Norfolk County. You can clear Milton if you haven't already.
1: Received. Norfolk County to Milton Engine. You can go in service. Thanks.
4: Received. 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
5: Received. Going on at 1 nickel down. Nothing shot from three sides. We'll be investigating. 1446.
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0: There'll be no transport here. Randolph camp and clear. Clear the fire ground.
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3: 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Engine 12, A1, clear returning, no EMS needed.
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1: 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You're responding to 40, 50, 40 Connecticut aircraft.

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1: 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I got medical at Webster Park.
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0: The bridge is just closing now, so it'll be available in about 5 minutes.
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0: 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A1?
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1: Rocco 5-5, dispatching into 12A3, 99 Church Street, EMS, 1538. Company's responding. The patient's pinging in the area of 270 Howard Street. That helps.
0: Rocco 5-5, 270 is going to be off on scene with that party.
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5, dispatching, ladder 1, ambulance 5, 1177 Boston Providence Highway, room 9, EMS, timeout 1558.

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Retrieve Ladder 1, you're on scene. Answering A2. A2, a clear Newt Wellesley returning. Clear Newt Wellesley returning, 1601.

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0: 25 Falker, that's spelled Bravo, Oscar, Whiskey, Kilo, Echo, Romeo, Street. 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

0: Metropolitan Fire is dispatching car 1, 246 Prentice Street, 246 Prentice Street. Fire on the business lines reporting that their alarms are sounding. No smoke, no fire. She's saying that the fire alarm that's sounding keeps saying fire alarm default. She just needs assistance turning it off.
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1: Good afternoon. Responding to 46 Prince Street on the inside investigation.
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1: 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Is that 25 Glen Street?
2: 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I can call him back.
1: 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It's still 35 here, but we should probably roll.
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1: Faulty combination alarm, first floor ceiling. 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I will be cleared.
0: Faulty detector. 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Town of Norwood, EMS 1639.
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1: 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We're clear, turn. 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
1: At the Charwell? What's the nature?
0: It's going to be 305 Walpole Street, room 38A Alpha, 80-year-old female with altered mental status.

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3: 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You're on some Charwell 305 Walpole Street, room 38A Alpha. You're going to be responding with our engine 6, 1645.

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1: Norfolk County's on.
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0: Receive, how about Sharon?
1: Sharon's available, what do you need?
0: 170 Main Street, the Aldrich House, Unit 315, 97-year-old female. Ground level fall with a minor head lack with our engine 2. 170 Main Street, Aldrich 315.
1: See 170 Main, we'll start him.
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1: Sharon, fire dispatcher, I say 2, mutual aid to Walpole, 170 Main Street, apartment 315, for EMS 1653.
0: Push into Walpole.

0: All right, answering car 3. Good evening, Captain.
1: Good evening, car 3. Engine 242, car 1 responding. I'm in Cortez.
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0: 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We got 1-2 PI Needham.
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0: C2K and fire alarm, we have 1-2 PI Needham.
1: 1-2 PI Needham, 1701.

0: Medical Equipment 5. Five answering Quintel off command.
1: We have approximately 100 gallons diesel fuel spill that occurred approximately 90 minutes ago. The vehicle in question has already been removed from the location. Did you notify the DEP and have them, supposedly they're responding already, just make sure that's actually going to happen.
0: Okay, received approximately 100 gallons of diesel spill. The vehicle in question is already towed away and off the site. I will notify DPW, make sure they are responding at 1703.
1: Yeah, did we call the group?
0: Received.

0: Mike, what I'll have, come in. The number for the DPW director that we have is currently retired at this time. He is reaching out to the person who has taken over, and they will be responding.
1: Negative, not DPW, DEP, Environmental Protection.
0: My apologies, Captain. I will reach out to DEP.

0: Park Hotel of Command. Answering?
1: Hey,
0: correct agency has been contacted. They will give us a call back with an ETA

0: crack on 8-12, Palin. Palin. Palin, Rockman 8-12, be clear, return. That was a faulty detector. The resident's being given a course of action.
1: Receive 8-12, you're going to be clear, returning. Faulty detector, homeowner has been given a course of action. 1710.

0: 351 Turnpike. She's going to be in a van. I'm trying to get an age of the patient.
1: Inside of Cummins on the air, strike in the box. Car 3242, car 1, tied up on scene 100 Cortell Ave of a diesel spill. A1 is off the South Shore Hospital. Moving pylon to all units to receivers. Strike in the box, station coverage needed. Car 3, car 1, engine 242 tied up with a diesel spill. 100 Cortell Ave, middle school. Ambulance 1 is off the South Shore. Out of the box, 1712.
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1: The fire is answering Cortello Command.
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1: 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Company's going to be clear. It's terminated. 1723. 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
1: 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You have one.

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1: The fire department dispatching can engine 3, car 560, Waterfall Drive, Department A has an alpha for the investigation. 1727, time of the run.
0: Car 5 has that 60 Waterfall, Department Alpha.
1: Engine 3, yes. Stage 1 has a run.

0: 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West 52 North, fire, we're clear, turn.
1: 32 West 182, clear, turn at 1730.
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0: 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Top 5 is
2: 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If you've got smoke detector activation, no apparent reason, you'll be standing by to assist the residents.

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0: Yes, sir, we're getting a medical. Number 72 Wagon Wheel Road, 72 Wagon Wheel. They're an elderly male, low blood pressure, feeling lightheaded.
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0: 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Is A2 on the air with you, or are they still in quarters?
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0: A1 transporting BLS to Newton Wellesley Hospital.
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Delivery fire to 300. Sir, this was called in by the homeowner. It was not called in by the alarm company. Apologies. That's going to be 26-16382616.

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0: Taxi 5.
1: Smoke from cooking panel reset. 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
1: Okay, call's covered.
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2: 8-3 still on fire. 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
1: Stone fire's on MG2.
0: MG1's gonna be committed for transport. We'll be transporting shortly. MG2 is gonna be clear returning.
1: MG2, you're gonna be clear returning. Ambulance is committed. They'll be transporting shortly. 1840.

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1: A1, still fire.
0: Short face on A1.
1: Transport 1, Bronson Hospital, starting 0.
0: 1 to the Bronson Hospital, starting 0, 1842.

0: 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I'm in your hotline, 9-3-way, any type of investigation.
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1: One's clear, New Balls, you're returning.
2: CV 1, I got you clear. Any idea on the arrival time?
1: Let's go 10 or 15 minutes ago.
2: All right, receive, sir. 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
1: From Fire Department dispatching car 381, 487 Hog Memorial Drive EMS, 1903, time of the run. It's going to be Auburn Street to 2nd Hog Memorial Drive, 4th house left side after Kimwood Drive, last house on the left.

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0: We have a detector activation. 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So if we can get maintenance up here.
1: Okay, nothing. 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
1: Command E200.
0: E200, we made entry in 306, doesn't seem to be any issue. Just need to get into 305.
1: Okay, message. We're only able to locate resident for 306.

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3: E-200 to command.
1: Command, answer.
3: The resident from 306 met us up here. She did say she was cooking, and there was a little bit of smoke that came from her apartment. There's no smoke up here now. You can try and reach that.
1: Okay, that's true. We're going to have food on the stove for apartment 306 for one of the three. System has reset. You can cancel management. You can return all companies. I'm terminating command. Release the fire ground channel. Going back over to you.

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Going to cancel 5-round channel, release 5-round channel, turning all apparatus. 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
1: Steve Randolph, I have that. 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
2: 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It's 109, 109 Lincoln Road. 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

0: 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A3 transporting Sushka Hospital. 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
1: 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A3 to the South Shore Hospital. Engine 12, you're clear. 1952.

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